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Don't turn on the lights. You can read their address by the moon. And you won't make me jealous if I hear that they sweeten your night.

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Hearts are sad and eyes are tired, and all this Red Bull keeps us wired, gives us wings, it

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Now if you intend to show me disdain, don't you know it all the more enraptures me? 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

polished stone. Take us far away to an island where she can't be swept.